0: 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Met de grootste hit.
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But the show must go on. I'm gonna give you what you paid for.

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1: Hello, party people. This is Captain Kim speaking. Welcome aboard Benga Airways. After takeoff, we'll pump up the sound system, 'cause we're going to...

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I saw that moving mutiny on the mountain, stared my iron man ramble, and I felt a yearning for that great adventure. 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

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Somebody helped me up and asked me if I bumped my head. I said, yeah. So then they said, oh, so that means you gonna switch it on them. 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Flip mode is the greatest. 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

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See you at the bar, you was hardly talking. That's when I knew that your heart was scarring. Friends to lovers need a part to star in. Like, wait, babe, let me off.